The ladies and gentlemen, the number one radio station Atlantida. In the name of love, in the name of night law, in the name of people world presence, B-I-J-A.

Ladies and gentlemen, the number one radio station Atlantide. In the name of love, in the name of night long, in the name of people world presence, B-I-J-A-N-A.

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Now you do what they told you. Now you do what they told you. Now you do what they told you.

The ladies and gentlemen, the number one radio station Atlantide. In the name of love, in the name of night long, in the name of people world presence. B-I-J-A-N-A show. Is this the end?

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2: Now, all lovers of positive reggae music, will you please fasten your seatbelts because we have liftoff.